good tonight, y'all. You know, right now we're gonna bring this, the man they call Ishi, out to rock on the Chronic sound. Make some noise, y'all. How y'all feeling? Make some noise.

The man fi show Lord the mercy, I fi come back some more, yo, man. 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If a problem, girl, then you are the cure. Yeah, you know, say, Ishi, I'll come back for more. 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
2: 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Herba women. 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Yeah, mix me down. Lord have mercy. Lord have mercy. Herba women smoke and get me weak in a bit need. But from me to little me she stop. Babylon can't touch me, I agree. Just buzz another split, please.
0: Yes.
2: Yeah, I'm the big voice in one. I Ishi, want to big him up every time. Yeah. Lord, yes, the birds are born to read the mantle. Once again, God, burn my hair, cleanse my mind with me knowledge. Now go with rolling, no Babylon college. 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Going rolling the Babylon College. 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
0: Do it, man.
2: Because herbal when me smoke, I get me waking up me. Please, but from me to listen, me to start. Please, Babylon can't touch me, I agree. Cheese. Hold on, hold on. Stop. Thank you. Thank you. Surprise!
0: Yes.
2: Yeah, next rhythm. I want to big up my man EC for coming up on that one.
0: Like that.
2: Wonderful. We love him. Big him up.
0: Yeah. Give him some love, y'all. Damn, he hit that one note. I was like, wow. Yo, here we go. Here we go. Here we go.

0: word up. Yeah, 2005.
1: Shoot that. Almost 2006. I like it.
0: That's right. That's
1: yo,
0: right.
1: Yo. Check it out, yo.

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1: 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Oh shit, call me by surprise.
0: Shoot that.
1: That's alright.

0: brother.
1: Yeah.
2: Thank you.
0: Thanks, y'all.
3: Yeah, that's much better. Yeah.
0: Yes, enough love in other place tonight.

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0: don't hate me because I'm a Dodger fan. 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You heard it here. 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What's up? All right, all right, all right. 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Okay, if y'all clap loud enough, maybe we can get my brother Ishi up here again. Can you give us some love right there? He's doing double duty. He's the sound man and microphone doctor.
1: Big up the man Ishi.
0: Reggae music. Reggae music, if you love it. Reggae music, if you love it, make some noise.
2: Yeah.
1: Big up the man
2: Ishi. 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

0: Hans Holland Roots Music.
1: Y'all ready to have a party tonight? Are y'all gonna party with us tonight? All right. Yes.

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Yeah.

0: business. Yeah. Boom, boom. That's the business. Yo, you're gonna feel this.
1: All of that stuff aside, we are glad to be here for you all. Thank you for coming out.
2: True that. Attack.

0: Yeah.
1: Reaching out to all massive and
0: make
1: crew.
0: Some noise out there. Make some noise.
2: All of that and then some, oh yeah, all of that and then some, my brother.
0: Boo, boo, boo.
2: Love you, killer.
0: Yo, hey,
2: y'all make some.
0: It's Friday
2: noise.
0: Night, y'all.
2: Don't have to make some noise, but just love this man.
0: It's Friday night, guy.
1: Yourself, Gideon.
2: That's right. All right. This one called all of that and then some. Yeah, yeah, yeah, yeah, yeah. Oh, this up on everything, all the time. Because we all about the world, all the time. All about the rhythm with my rhyme. He said, woman, me off the bus another time, yeah. Me all tell you, say, hey, God, what? All of the onions, sweet. Hold on. Hold on, hold on, before I sing my song. Yes, I gotta take a moment.
0: Damn, I like this. Y'all rule crew tonight. The rule crew is
2: dirty
0: out tonight. Friday night.
2: This is a late night. This is for the late night crew. If you stayed out late
0: Friday
2: and waited,
0: night.
2: What you know, step in the party. Everybody feel hardy. Side up and shout the

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0: And I've been smoking my, yeah, yeah, no, sir. 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Bitch, you never feel like you be with me. 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Yeah, yo, yo, low, low. 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
1: yo,
0: slow, slow.
1: Yo, yo,
0: yeah,
1: yo.
0: Yeah, yeah, yeah, yeah.
1: Controlling Limon, so you know what's on. No need for I.

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0: 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This happens to be the Juice Crew.
1: Yes.
0: Yeah, we just having fun. Like we hope it. You are too.
1: I like it.
0: Buster, this is one tune and just can't pass up. This is my favorite one almost.
1: We're gonna have a good time tonight.
0: On the martial art rhythm tonight, everybody dancing feels alright. 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
1: Girl, you're looking proper. 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
0: Real top.
1: Bring it very girl, low for me. Proper. 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Yeah. I want to translate this one because, you know, the tapa-tapa is like the highest of the highest. When you're referring to the empress or the princess, and you say the tapa-tapa girl is like,
0: yeah, man,
1: the girl up there on the pedestal, you know, that's like, yeah, she's the fly lady. 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
0: Hey, do you got a tapa

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1: 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Hold on,
2: yes,
1: let's
2: sir.
1: Let the rhythm play. Everybody, just feel this one. 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
2: Wind up your waist, then. Wind up your waist.
1: We're not gonna say nothing. Just feel the rhythm. Remember this one.
0: Fire, fire.
1: All right. Remember this one. I remember this one.
2: Rude boy.
0: This I know if not maybe. I be loving the ladies. This I know if.
1: Remember this one. Remember this one.
3: Karate slew the whole of them.
0: What the?
3: Who the whole of them? Say karate slew the whole of them. Karate slew the whole of them.
0: What the?
3: Slew the whole of them.
1: Remember this one.

0: keep it right.
1: Tell the girl, put the photo, photo, photo. With our mouth, we're not going to put the photo. Can we take up time for Tilo, Tilo, Tilo? Is it thing it up, Kilo, Kilo, Kilo? When she says she want bed up, bed up, bed up. Same time, I get her red up, red up, red up. Can we take she done, set up, set up, set up. They guess she says she couldn't get up.

0: 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Thank you.
1: I like that.
0: Yeah, that was
1: fun. We all know some top of toppers out there, you know?
0: Top of girls.

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1: 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It's getting hot up here. 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I'm in.
0: Chronic. 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

0: 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Keep your family tight. 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
1: Rebel life, y'all.
0: That's it.
1: Yeah.
0: Thanks, y'all.
1: Yeah.
0: I like it. I like it.
1: Yes.
0: Check it out. Come party with us tonight. 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

This one we call Instant Classic. What? Never mind. This one we call K Edition. 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

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So get that.

0: That one's hype.
1: This next tune is called
2: So.
3: Oh shit. Oh shit, it's that one. All right.

0: my mother and my father, my other mother, my sisters, everybody, man. But
1: Get that trombone.

0: procedure and she needs some air right now. If anybody is qualified to get Dolphin help right now, go over there. She's over there on the ground and she needs help. Okay?
1: Sorry, you guys.
0: I don't know. We're over there. We just saw her fall.
2: Go ahead and call. You can't hurt to call twice.
3: Call it right now.
2: Okay, go ahead. Help me help yourself. Here, just crack this one, just in case. I got the other one in my pocket. Okay, all right.
3: We got two more.
2: Sound check ones like?
3: We got two more songs.
2: Instrumentals?
3: Yeah.
2: Okay. Yeah, just let me know if I'm like overdoing it, you know, I don't want to overdo it, you know?
3: Okay.
4: Thank you.
5: Taylor.

Okay, people, ready to do the reggae music thing, as I would tell you, say, Masagana.

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Yeah, yeah. Yes, people. It's all about the music and it's all about your love. As I will tell you, see. Oh, oh, Lord of mercy. All right, yeah.

Yes, yes, yes. Give thanks and praise every time, as I would tell you, say. This one is called prayer, and it tells you, even if only for a moment, let your soul be free.

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Yeah, yeah. Yes, big respect to Captain Willie and the crew, as I would tell you, say, all the cooks in the place. Yeah. This one, next one is called Reggae Music.

0: Yeah. You love rocking music, music.
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1: yeah, yeah, yeah, yeah.
0: We want to bring up to the stage the one Ishi Dubé once again. Break it out for this man.
2: Yes. Reggae music, people. 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

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All right, let's go, Juice Crew. This one we call Master Gas. This is our last track for the evening. We love y'all. Arcadia represents.

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0: up in the right. 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

0: 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Pressure's on the rise.
1: Thank you.
0: Yeah.
2: We got to get the sound just right. So bear with us with the changes in between.
0: Can y'all
2: songs.
0: Hear us out there? Is it loud enough? I'm deaf. I can't. Is it loud? Well, show me some love then. Show me some love.

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Yes, I. Juice sound, all original. Act like you know. Yeah. Check it out, Vision Quest.

0: That's right. Boom. 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Thanks.
1: Sonny Bray.
2: That was sick.
1: All right, just calm down.
0: Yo, ladies, please. Stop throwing your panties up here. Please. 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Sonny Bray, kids. 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

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All right. That's what I'm talking about. Okay, that was our intro. That was our intro. Now we're gonna hit the main chorus right now. Main chorus.

Yeah. Elevate the vibe. $100 bill on the bass right there. $100 bill. We call him C-Note. C-Note over there. Give him some love. C-Note on the bass. Boom, boom. He's kind of shy. He's kind of shy. We like to expose him. He's not really shy. Whoa, what's next? What we got? Oh, K-Star on the keys. What we got? Make it happen.

This is Friday night. 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I need you to be louder than that right now. Oh, that feels good. This next one, I'm sorry.

0: make some noise, Jambalaya. 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That's right. Thanks for coming out. You know, we have decided to forego the set break. We will not have a set break tonight because you guys are so excited. We're just gonna keep this going. Keep this going. It's your birthday. It's your birthday. You don't, you, really. How old are you? She just, 26. Wow. 26. 26. Oh my goodness. Yeah, you're moving into that mature stage.
1: Maybe.
0: What's your name? What's your name? What's your name? It's mature is not bad. I'm just mermaid. Or how she said it, mermaid. All right, this next one's for mermaid then. Birthday girl.

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Get up here right now. Mermaid Girl, come to the stage. Mermaid Girl, come to the stage. That's the only way you can keep her in control with you. Bring her up here. All right, let's go, boys.

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1: That's Mermaid Girl. 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

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I said, make some noise, Jambalaya! Yeah, hey, we got CDs. Take some of this juice home with you. I'm not talking about the bass player. I'm not talking about the drummer. I'm talking about all of us. Take us all home. Meet this guy on the side of the stage. He's got some CDs for you. CDs. Juice CDs. Make it happen. It was a 420 show. It was sick. Let's do it.

0: on. 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Wow. All you guys had the opportunity to do that right there. She actually did it.
1: Me, me, me,
0: me, me, me, me, me, me, me. Yeah, wow, she's cute. Hot, hot.
1: Thank you for the help that I like.
0: Let's go then, little cuz, I mean.

Yes, yes. They say it's a war on drugs, but it's a war on me. What the fuck is that about? All right. Check it out. Check it out. We got a fat track coming for you next. What do we got? Put me on. Put me on. You know what this is about. Let's go.

Yes, yes. I think they love it, crew. We love it too. Who wants a disc? Nobody's throwing money up here, so. Nobody's throwing money up here, so I'm just giving them away for free. That's like, that's not, that's a business faux pas. It's not making money. But you're so cool, so. This one is, we play Reggae on the River recently. You guys know that venue, Reggae on the River? This is one of my favorite tracks when we played down there. It's called

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1: You know what they say, four wheels move the body, but two wheels move the soul.
2: Poetry, mate.
1: But don't think my motorcycle or my soul will be moving anytime soon. Got a flat tire.
2: Ah, that's all right. 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They'll get you back on the road.
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1: Make some noise, Jambalaya! Are y'all ready? 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You ready to go home? No.
0: Ha!
1: No.
2: Me either.
1: All right, well, fuck it then. Let's play.

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1: I don't know what to say. I mean, I love y'all, I guess. I love, yeah, that was awesome. Because it's a rebel life. 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

0: Watch yourself out there, see? Yeah. 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He's a spark plug of the band right there. Give it up for Danny. Danny the Monster, we call him. 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Y'all like that? Just boom, boom, boom, boom, boom. 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Where we at? Like, time wise. Looking good.
1: Okay.
0: Yes. Everybody in the club right now, go to the dance floor. 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

0: Wow. Yeah. Ah, that was lovely, lovely. Can I get one for the road? Can I get a whoa for the road?
1: Whoa.
0: That's nice. Yes, I.
1: Wow.
0: That's Jay Bird on the drums right there. Did y'all give him some love? That's Jay Bird on the drums right there.
2: Yeah, man.
1: All right, this is where Juice takes a 5-minute break. No? All right, never mind.

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0: There ain't no justice.
1: Just us.
0: 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It's just us. Nice vibe. Nice vibe. I know what you like. So obviously you weren't here earlier. Obviously you weren't here earlier. We don't repeat songs in one night. You must have been in Everett or something. Tomo or something. Dance hall. 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

0: 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We got a couple more. A couple more from what I hear. If you guys are really loud, we got a couple more. 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
1: want. This is the last song.
0: What?
1: One more in the clip. So get ready, dance your ass off.
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1: 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All right, all right. 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
0: Boom!
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1: 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One more. 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My name is Mo Chill. 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His name is Danny the Monster. We got Scotty Irie. Jay Bird on the drums. C-Note on the bass. Together we make juice. 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Tip your bartender. 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
1: How about Fishful Thinking? Nah, too cute. C'est la vie?
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1: Oh, I know. Boy, oh boy. Or barely awake. Paddle to the metal.
2: Oh, man. I should do this for a living.
0: It feels good to be Boatu. It feels good to Geico.

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1: Every time that we come around.
0: Family Business was that song.
1: Every time that we come around. Every time that we come around.
0: We got a little something.
1: They're ignoring me right now.
0: Special.
1: But that's okay. We're going to go to Basement Grooving. You know, where we practice, where our studio is. It's in Kariki's basement.
0: Deep in the dungeon.
1: And so this is Basement Grooving. Enough said, right?

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0: 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Yes. Now he's mad.
1: What make a man?
0: Lord.
1: Girl, I get so vexed.
0: Thank you. Thank you very much.
2: Yo, we feeling y'all tonight.
1: Yes.
0: We're drunk, though, a little bit.
2: Nice.
0: Oh, it's nothing new.
2: Hey, make sure.
0: I hope you're enjoying yourself. Humble Brewery, thank you for having us tonight.
1: One, two.
0: I want to big up on the farm passing.
3: Can you play the first song?

0: life is a journey. Damn, that's Irie.
1: Yeah.
0: That's Irie right there. Oh, yeah, yeah, yeah. All right, all right. Ooh, that's nice. That can't be natural. What is that? That's chemical.
2: The hand warmer.
0: Serious.
1: Yeah, shout out life to Laurel on the hand warmers.
0: K-Star. Hey, can I introduce the band? Can I introduce the band?
1: Who they is?
0: This is the one we call K-Star on the keys right there.
1: Kareem
0: K-Star. Give him some sound. Give him some sound. Give him some keys. Give me some keys. Just, you know, yeah, that's nice right there.
1: Yeah,
0: see?
1: Yeah, yeah.
0: I like that. Just a tease. All right. The one holding it down in the middle. And y'all better make some noise. The one holding it down in the middle, J-Bird on the drums. Yeah, see? The one that's holding it down on the bass. We call him King Froggy.
1: King Froggy.
0: Make some noise. Woo. Damn, damn. That's the hitch in the chest. All right. The one we call Massive Dreadlock on the guitar. Y'all know him from, y'all know him from Arcata.
2: Holy shit.
0: Y'all know him. You see him stepping down the avenue. Big him up, you know, honk him. Give me some sound, Massive. Give me some sound. Ooh, shit. That's nice.
3: Chick.
0: That's nice. I like that. The one on the percussion right there. Y'all can feel that too, I'm sure. We call him Scotty Irie.
3: Irie,
0: that's nice. All right, we out in the woods. We're the Juice Crew. We got the special guest from the local hood here.
3: That's right.
0: We call him Ishidube.
4: Bless, bless, bless. More love.
0: Be careful. He'll cut ya. All right, we got the one they call Gideon, David Gideon on the microphone. Stage left.
5: Next tune, run the track.
0: Run it.
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1: Jump in the right.
0: Mash the gas.
1: System pumped up.
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1: 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I got the hash. A blunt, a red tag. Do you have to ask? Jump in the right.
0: Pass the gas.

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1: Thank you.
0: Building. 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

0: 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What do you say out there? Do you want a little more? You want a little more?
1: Do you want some?
0: That's that. That's that. His vibes thing. I love that. Do you want some more? Bust it. I could take it. 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
1: So I go.
0: What'd you say, M16 is it? 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

0: Run it, international styley. 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
1: International what?
0: Thanks for vibing with us tonight.
1: International who?
0: Make sure you tip your bartenders. 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
1: Yes.
0: Damn.
1: So lovely.
0: They fill up those pitchers so fast. 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

0: Well, that's some Rude Boy lyrics.
1: Call me.
0: Hold on, Mo. 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I'm going to tell you some Rude Boy lyrics.
1: All right, I want to hear some.
0: It's like a boom bike under the garden legs. And then there's a real up on a kick up on a bag. It's like a boom bike. 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
1: Boom.
0: Tell them, low.

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0: 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This is Gideon right here, David Gideon. We're Juice.
1: It's good.
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1: Margarita. 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
1: You.
0: Juice.
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1: I do.
0: Right here. 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Goddamn thing. Goddamn thing. 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
1: Little pants up there, homie. Chan on the mic, what's up? You giving me, were you hooking up the mic? Is that the cordless for me? Is Gideon coming? Have you talked to him?
2: He said he was coming.
1: All right, well, shit. I have a mic too. We need another
0: one.
3: We're penciled in for one of those.
0: What?
3: So far.
0: Bitch!

0: 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What? That's right. I like that.
1: Cause you're dancing with blowing money.
0: Let me express myself for a minute here, yo. 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

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What they gonna say? 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

0: 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That's a wicked rhythm right there, for real. Do we have that on recording? Did you record that? Oh man, I want to get a little of that on recording. It's been going. That's fat. That is hot right there, for real.
1: Too loud.
0: I like that too. That little. That shit's bad, dude. For real. For real.
1: Yeah.
0: That's like totally different than anything we ever have done before. I mean, recorded and done multiple times. I think anyway. I love that shit. That shit's hot.

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1: One time, one time. 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Shake the booty booty. Shake the booty booty. One time, one time. Come on.
0: I didn't bring my mushroom tea.
1: Yeah.
0: I didn't bring my mushroom tea tonight.
1: Yeah, shit, let's set this shit off real quick.
0: All right.
1: Yeah.

0: It's like that now.
1: Yeah, what's
0: kick
1: it like?
0: Kick a verse, G, kick a verse.
1: Yeah, it's like that and like this in a girl.
0: Whoa.
1: Every time, how you feeling? Are you good,
0: y'all?
1: When I hit upon this mic, I ain't gonna say nothing.

0: don't stop. 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I'ma knock no chorus on the flow, y'all.
1: Yo, yo, it's like that, back and forth, it's like that. 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
0: Put your ganja in the air if you got some. 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
1: just
0: get
1: give me a beat.
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0: Yo.
1: I'm inspirated.
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1: I'm inspirated.
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0: is a lick. 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
0: 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Girl, I be so.
1: Drop.
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1: Who's the working on the beating on the mark like this? 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

0: 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I never break a promise
1: that I can't keep. That's not me.
0: I never break a promise.
1: That's not me.
2: Come out of my life with your fussing and fight. Me don't want it. Me

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1: All right.
0: All right. 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
1: Feel the love. 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
0: The Hang 10, though. 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
0: Thanks for the vibes, y'all. You guys feeling that right? Y'all ready to groove out? All right.
1: I can tell we got some dancers
0: that's
1: here.
0: That's it right there. I've been waiting on my girls.
1: Floor.
0: I've been waiting on my girls. They're here now.
1: That's right.
0: They're here now.
1: Center
0: All right.
1: Stage. Center
0: Run
1: stage.
0: Run it, crew.
1: Run this rhythm.

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0: We just getting started.
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0: 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Give me the hookah. 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Give me the hookah. 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
1: Soul music.
0: I got that Afghan
1: from the
0: Afghan
1: River Nile. Taking us from the River Nile.
0: What you need a lady. You need some Afghan hish.

0: 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Would you want that blonde? Would you want that Afghan? Would you want that blonde?
1: She drive me crazy. She drive me crazy. That Afghan hatch, it drives me crazy. Yeah. I was traveling through. She had some music. Had a little hash pipe. And I take tickets here. Driving through the mountain on a donkey. Smoke a little hash. That's how I do when I'm traveling the mountain on a donkey. I need a little hash.

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Take that burger off. You know I'm gonna cough. You make me soft. I didn't see it. Take that burger off. You know I'm gonna cough. Make me soft. 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

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I have 5 cows and 2 donkeys. 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
1: Hey, it's just, yeah.
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1: Speed out, mix me down low.
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1: Music is a mission, I know.
0: Boom.
1: Music is a mission, I know.
0: What?
1: You ready, credit people? Yeah, of course. No, because

Yes, I. That's exactly what I'm talking about, right there. Exactly what I'm talking about, right there. Exactly what I'm talking about.

0: massive. Yeah. Make some noise.
1: Yes.
2: Oh, thanks, Vibe.
3: Want to call to the stage the man Ishi Dubé.
0: Yes, I think I said make some
3: Run
0: noise.
3: Run the drifters every time.
2: Yeah.
3: If you Stay know control, what I'm talking about, if you know who I am calling to the stage right now.
0: Yes.
3: This happens to be the Run Card Drifters in a rubber dub style.
2: Run it, crew.
3: Shit now.
2: Let's vibe the Drifters rhythm.
3: Boom. Cut.

0: called Wheel It Up, Wheel It Up, Wheel It Up, Wheel It Up. You know what we do. Yo! The man Ishii, give some love to the man Ishii over there, all right? Heart and soul, heart and soul, you know.
1: We get together about twice a week, once a week for practice.
2: Yeah, I was thinking we should get a crew together and play some
1: Another
2: football,
1: Another week is
2: man.
1: Steve said social dancing. So
2: dude,
1: please come
2: get,
1: out.
2: Get your back in shape for next year. We'll play some CR football, man. Seriously. We get a crew together. There's so much fun, dude. Think about it. And all the older guys in there, we're like 22. We're not that old, you know? It's the move.
3: Not for too long.
4: I feel like I'm old, man.
5: Yeah, very good. How are you?
3: You guys want it?

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0: we go.
1: Oh, yeah, I'm sure.
0: All right. We've got one more routine for you guys here today before we let the next band come on. So before we end this, I hope you guys enjoy what you've seen here today. And you guys are a great crowd today. We'd love to see some of you, if not all of you, come out for our swing nights on Tuesday nights over at the Dance Center. Come on out. If you have any questions, come ask us. If you want to dance, come ask us. We're going to try to get out of the crowd as much as you can. This last routine we're going to do, it's the first time we've ever performed it. It's an all-guys routine. The ladies do help us out a little bit. 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

0: 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Every time we play music, we like to do that and be a little bit thoughtful of all those who aren't doing as well as us in this country. We want to be conscious of those over in the Middle East, of those over in Africa, those over in Central and South America.
1: Nice,
0: mercy, that's the area.

0: What's going on in the world?
1: Yo, Jaber, the party's over here, party's over here. Yo, the party's over here, party's over here. Yo, the party's over here, party's over here. Yo, party's over here, yo. 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
1: Feel that.
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1: Feel
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1: That.
0: Big up and respect.
1: Feel that.

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0: Politrix.
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0: Politrix fighting for who party's better. 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
0: My boys from Hawaii in the place.
1: Watch him on.
0: Yeah, boy, I tell him, say, watch it now.
1: Sure.
0: Hey, you want to hear something now?
1: You come on the Gideon. Now? What you have?
0: Just give me the bass line real quick, yeah, Star.
1: Bass.
0: Everyone is gonna like this.
1: Sure.
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0: Where?

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Him pulling out the barrel and him broke up him nose. And him go well deep, but he got the sickest flows. And they ask him in brethren, got that shit on video. 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

0: rapper Troy Perez. 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Now smoke the seed, kill out the breed. 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I want to them, and I want to da da da da this. 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
1: Got that? 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
1: Drifters.
0: Next, hey, oh là.
1: Drifting, drifting, drifting.
0: Hey. 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
1: How are you feeling tonight?
0: That's not a real song. We just like the rhythm.
1: I said, McKinleyville, how you feeling tonight?
0: Thank you.
1: I feel it too. I feel it too. Hey, that's the one that we call David Gideon on the microphone there. Give him some love, y'all. Give him some love. That's the man. Island Hopper. Island Hopper.
0: Thank you, Mo. Thank y'all for coming out.
2: Yes, y'all.
0: Run the track. Play the music. Play the music.

0: Yes. 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
1: Boom, boom, boom.
0: On the weather balloon rhythm. The one your name, Youth Man, no worry.
2: Yeah, true.
3: Thank you.
2: Are you guys feeling good tonight?
3: Ishidubi.
2: 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That's right. 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Run it, Juice Crew. 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
1: Thank you.

Yeah. 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Just a skosh. 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

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We're just gonna keep firing it at. We got a catalog of songs to give y'all tonight. Tell the Juice story. Hey, we got my man Mo up here from Berkeley. Picked him off. He was hitchhiking. 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He's got the coolest name in the world, though, I'll tell you that. 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

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That's what I was just about to say. 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Let's rock this thing. Where we at? Oh, all right. This is something that we like. It's called Instant Classic. 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

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I'm sorry, I know it's sometimes it's a little aggressive. That's the nature of the beast. 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Thanks, y'all. 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

0: motherfucker line. 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When I was a youth, I was a house rocker. 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
0: I was a youth, I was a house rocker. 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

0: 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But we're gonna go to the next track now. And as soon as I remember what it was. No. Okay. 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
0: Give it a dance off. We've breathed enough and we're gonna give it a dance on. That's what she wants. I know what she wants. All right, everybody, I'm serious now. Get your ass on the dance floor right now. This is the one, it's called Get on the Dance Floor. No, it's not called Get on the Dance Floor. It's called Give Her the Dance Hall. Even though we have problems in the band repeating that. Give her the dance hall. 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

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Do you really want it? Do you want it? Do you want it? 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Not really. I just like the way it sounds. Check it out.

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It's a technique, you know? That's all I can say. All right. Y'all with us tonight? Y'all still with us? 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This sound check is almost over. All right. 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

0: 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This next one we call Crush 'Em. 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
1: Crush 'Em like some wine grapes.

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Act like you know. 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What do we got? 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

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Yeah. You say that now. But let's see what you say after. All right. We got a couple more. We're the Juice Crew. Check us out on Facebook. We got juice.com, J-U-C-E, juicecrew.com. We got Stream Guys on Twitter, I think. You can hit us there. Check it out. This is serious business.

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You know what? Bass and drums. I know it says bass and drum. Give me some bass and drum. Ladies, make some noise. Keep that bass and drums going. Check it out. Cause I'm a rapper, I'm an artist, I'm a poet, I'm a genius. Get off my dock, I say get off my penis.

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They got the, they got the nice, nice. They got the juice, juice, juice, juice. They got the juice. These boys are bad.

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I try to put it in song for y'all. 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We got one more? How many? 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Is that it? 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We love y'all, so we got one more for y'all. 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
1: Thank so you. 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I think y'all with us tonight. That's right. Nice one.
2: Thank you.
1: All right. This one's another familiar one, I'm sure. The Baltimore Rhythm. K-Star.

Yes, thanks for partying with us tonight. 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I see you a little shy. 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All right, this next one's called Smackdown. Y'all know this one. It's like, it's one of my favorite ones because it's kind of just, it's about laying the beat down and smacking some booty at the same time. 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

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We grinding all night. That's right, that's right, that's right. It's the SmackDown, it's the SmackDown. I feel the funky sound, I mean the beat around. We bring the beat around.

0: I have a feeling it's not you. 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
0: Try it though.
1: Let's see, we need to...

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0: This boat trip is going to be interesting.
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Give him some love, DJ. 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

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All right, this next one we call More Time. 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

0: Those motherfuckers are dead right now, Tubby. 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

0: Yes, sir. 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

0: We taking over. 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Peace. Microphone business. 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This is just because we're family.
1: Robo.
0: Do it.
1: We
0: take it over. 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

vocals and lead guitar. 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Thanks, y'all. 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Whoa. 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Check, check, 1, 2. 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Yo, yo, yo, yo, yo. 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Check, check, check, 1, 2. 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Vibing, vibing every time. J-U-Z-E coming through. We just want to get the sound right before we just lay it on y'all. Friday night, having a good time. Yep. Yeah.

Yeah. Thanks, y'all. 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

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We just gonna keep firing away. That's how we roll. 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

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We love it, we love it. Friday night, ho. Graduation. Hey, you guys keep trying if you didn't graduate.

say? What did he say? What did he say? What did he say? What did he say? What did he say? What did he say? What did he say? What did he say? What did he say? Huh. Elevate the vibe. Yeah. Push. Push up. We're going up. Push up in the elevator. We're going up. All right. All right. All right. All right.

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不，Big up yourself, Jambalaya. 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

0: chicken, like I've got the crab.
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0: awesome.
2: 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It's just that one was for Paula Avalar out there. You're still out there. It's just business, homie. Oh, Paula Walton. 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Now they just call me Chill.

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That's nice. 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

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Yes!